0: Only know you've been high when you're feeling low. Only hate the road when you're missing home. Only know you love her when you let her go.
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Das ist neu bei RPR 1. Why don't you stay? Cause since you walked away, I'm riding through a ghost town on shame. Nico Santos, Why Don't You Stay? Der beste Musikmix für Rheinland-Pfalz. RPR 1.